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11: Art isn't threatened by AI. 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We have a capitalism problem. 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
14: Hi, I'm Nick Burns, and this is the Nick at Six edition of Radioactive. Thank you for tuning in, joining me and Laura Jones and Asha Pruitt. Hello.
15: Hi.
14: How you doing?
15: Still waiting for fall to come early.
14: Well, I'm happy. I'm happy to be back. Has been minimally cool enough to actually open some windows overnight on the house, but it's a little depressing.
15: My tomatoes, though, are finally turning color, so.
14: It might be a good year for tomatoes.
15: No? There's been a virus going around, but cross my fingers, they're still tasty, so we'll see.
14: On the show tonight, all kinds of exciting stuff going on.
15: Yes, okay, I'm really excited. Mm-hmm. This is going to be kind of a regular feature on Nick at Six, once a month, hopefully.
14: Yeah.
15: It's kind of our reporter's notebook, our First Amendment update. Who are we having on tonight?
14: So, we've got folks from the Investigative Journalism Project. The founder of that, Eric Peterson, is going to join us. Robert Gerke, been on the show many times. So is Eric.
15: Salt Lake Tribune. The
14: Salt Lake Tribune politics reporter, decades of experience. And Mackenzie Romero, who is the editor of Utah Dispatch.
15: Yeah, one of our new nonprofit newsrooms.
14: Yeah, and it's interesting. All three of these, I will hesitate to use the word legacy because the Salt Lake Trib likes to coin that one. But all nonprofits, just like us here at KRCL.
15: Exactly. So, they started as, members. The Trib switched to the tote bag and mug crowd.
14: Mm-hmm.
15: So I have to give them a little, little crap.
14: Well, we've been doing this for almost 50 years, and
15: 79.
14: It's working for us.
15: Mm-hmm.
14: But we have some advantages here at the radio station that maybe these large journalism outfits don't. So
15: Rock
14: we want to talk about the press. Yeah. We want to talk about the press and the alternative press and the mainstream press and the legacy press. But equally, there's been changes to laws in Utah that have to do with grandma and accessing records.
15: Oh, yeah, making it harder.
14: Yeah, they're making it harder on journalists, not to mention the funding cuts and all that kind of stuff that we see in public media. So I want to get into that a little bit. There's been all kinds of consolidation of ownership. We've got a lot to talk about.
15: But I really am liking some of the national reporters that have, for whatever reason, either layoffs or restructuring, have gone out on their own. Like Katie Fang is doing some great work digging into the Epstein case in particular, and a lawsuit over documents.
16: Yeah,
15: freedom of information, right?
14: And wasn't Mackenzie with the Des News for a long time?
15: Yes, she was.
14: And now she's the editor of Utah Dispatch, which is part of a national sort of nonprofit states media consortium, I should say.
15: States newsrooms.
14: Yeah,
15: so they do their own reporting here locally, and then they can also draw from the other newsrooms, equally nonprofits.
14: Right, and just to remind folks, you don't have to get all your news from Meta and Google because they're the ones that just profit off other people's work. So
15: what they just do? Agree to like a $17 billion? No, how many billions?
14: Oh, 17 or 18 billion. I've read both figures.
15: Utah's getting a chunk of that.
14: This is 47 states and D.C. Claiming that Meta, specifically Facebook, Instagram specifically knew they were targeting kids and keeping kids
15: like tobacco.
14: Addicted. Mm-hmm. Yes, very much like tobacco. And the trial had already started, and here Meta sort of folded a week in.
15: Yeah, they didn't. So if they're willing to put this many zeros at the end of this check, imagine if they'd lost.
14: This is a lot of zeros, but, this is about one quarter of a yearly net profit for them.
15: That's right.
14: So they aren't exactly going to the poorhouse to make things right
15: here.
14: You
15: mean he's not going to be
14: he's not going to have to sell
15: to
14: his castle.
15: Yeah. He's going to still be a billionaire.
14: The most exciting thing here is if it really happens is there's supposed to be someone appointed to oversee that Facebook and Meta really do what they say they're going to do, who will report back to the states.
15: Well, they fire everyone in the past that's done that, right?
14: Well, this is supposed to be an independent person that the states will then have some say over.
15: Ah, there you go.
14: So we'll see what happens.
15: Independent?
14: But again,
15: watchdog?
14: But again, I wonder if Meta folded because, you know, the whistleblower was on the stand, the guy who used to work for Facebook and knew where all the algorithms were buried.
15: Well, who was the original Facebook whistleblower? Frances Haugen, I want to say.
14: Mm-hmm.
15: She also, years ago.
14: Years ago.
15: And yeah. Anyway, so I like that, you know, now they're listening to a man. So.
14: Yeah.
15: Coming up on the show as well, we've got some special guests from Rape Recovery Center in the studio. We're going to talk with the Chamber, LGBTQ plus Chamber of Commerce, about Read Between the Bands. We're going to get some more Foursquare tips.
5: Yes, we are.
15: And if you missed it last night, Connor Estes from the Radioact team went crazy.
5: I know.
15: With Lucas from Unplugged
5: Incredible.
15: Wellness.
5: Incredible. It sounds like a car commercial almost, but in the best way. You know, there's booms and cause.
15: And there's eagle screams.
5: Yes.
15: And I think Connor said there's 40 sound effects.
5: Oh, it's so good. You gotta listen.
15: But that's because we have, you know, KRCL Day in the Park coming up. All right, rallies and resources before we get to our guests.
5: Yeah.
15: Something to shout out?
5: Yes, I do. I want to talk about the Salt Lake County Arts and Culture Launchpad Program, which is a new artist incubation program running from January to September 2027. It pairs three artists called the Artist Cohort with an artist fellow who this year will be Robert Scott Smith, and they will create, rehearse, and perform an original evening-length work over the course of these 9 months. Multidisciplinary artists, that's what this is calling
15: new.
5: For. Yeah, it's brand new. And so the applications are open now, and they close on,
15: September.
5: Yeah, September 18th. No, September 5th is a virtual application workshop.
15: Oh, that's the third. There we go. I got ahead of you. Sorry.
5: Yes, you're good. So September 3rd, next week, is the virtual application workshop.
15: Mm-hmm.
5: If you're, you know, wanting some support or have some questions with the application online. And then 18th is the final deadline to submit that. If you are an artist, or I think it's even open to an artist collaborative or a group of artists that work together.
15: Go check it out. I like that. All right. How about you, Mr. Burns?
14: Just to remind folks, September 2nd next week is the Heal Forward, the Healthy Environmental Alliance of Utah. They've been guests on the show, friends of the show for years now, but they're having their Wednesday, September 2nd, Heal Forward, which is a fundraiser, a community forum, panel-based discussion. They'll have some legal, some health, and some community experts, and you can join in. There's a few tickets left, so it is a fundraiser for them. Good to know about. And it's a great group, really continuing important work of keeping freaking atomic power and waste out of Utah. Pardon my language.
15: Our local lawmakers as well as federal, they want to welcome it with open arms, and we have yet to resolve the disposal and storage issue.
14: Well, they're going to just store it here because we're going to say thanks.
15: We're going to have two nuclear campuses here.
14: Yeah.
15: And, you know, as I've often said, I remember when John Huntsman Jr. was running for governor.
14: He said, I will stand
15: on the train tracks with you and keep this nuclear waste out. And now we've downgraded what the terms of what waste is. So we're already accepting a little bit different, if not hotter, waste from Canada.
14: Because they define it differently. Mm-hmm. So we're like, oh, bring it on.
15: Yeah. So anyway.
14: Tasty.
15: Okay, I wanted to mention before
14: we get
15: to
14: got.
15: The Rape Recovery Center. Saturday, September 5th, Voces en Bloom, celebrating the new wave of Musica Latina. And it's all local this year, 7 to 11 p.m. at the McCarthy Plaza behind the Eccles Theater. You just go on down and have a good time. There's going to be food, craft beers, a mini art market honoring Latine culture, bands and DJs. In fact, we're going to have the three bands or representatives of them on the show on Monday. So we're going to have someone from Choxall, someone, hopefully, Jazzy Olivo, and then Amadora, and we're going to talk about music with them. They're going to be kind of our featured as we wrap up Utah Music Month on the 31st, right?
5: Yes.
15: Okay. So speaking of which, before we go
14: what
15: to our folks, that's our own Radioactive Singer-Songwriter Showcase. Ash and I were 5 minutes before. We were supposed to pick the ones we liked.
5: I know. But lucky for you, if you haven't posted your
0: song, your entry for our singer-songwriter challenge. You still have about an hour to do it.
3: Because after the show, we're going to look at them all.
0: Yeah, exactly. We're going to review all of the submissions, everyone that has posted a video of an original song that is something about the times, something about the state of society in Utah or in the world at large.
3: Preferably fresh.
0: Yes.
3: What was it you that was saying? You could dust off your old song about breaking up and just put Data Center, wherever her name is.
0: Yes, to replace the name of your ex-girlfriend. That's an option, but you know, we want you to put in a little bit of effort.
14: Is there a genre or
0: no
14: it's
0: genre?
14: Wide open.
0: It's wide open.
14: Cool.
0: Ideally, you know, because we're choosing musicians to play live on the show, a handful of musicians. Ideally, like, we're not going to be able to accommodate a full band, full production.
3: Yeah.
0: So we're looking for something that's acoustic or something that can be a little like stripped down.
14: Not a Count Basie-sized orchestra.
0: No.
14: Would be difficult. Okay.
0: No.
14: Good to know.
0: Yes. No. No. 12 mariachi players. Not this time. But all you have to do is post that song and use the hashtags KRCL Radio and what was the other one? Utah
3: Showcase.
0: Utah Showcase.
3: Mm-hmm. TikTok and Instagram.
0: TikTok
3: Someone
0: and
3: said,
0: Instagram. And we'll
3: what if we
0: see
3: don't
0: it.
3: Have those, Laura? Well, I'm sure your grandson does.
0: Exactly.
3: Or your nephew.
0: Just
3: or your partner.
0: Exactly.
3: Or somebody at work. Or that you have coffee with, or get that dirty soda with.
0: Make a burner account.
3: Just say, hey, will you please? Yeah, you could do that too. Will you please film this and tag this for me and get it on up there? Because you got another hour.
0: Yep, that's right.
3: And we have, I think, almost 10 right now. So.
0: Okay,
14: oh, very cool.
0: Exciting. Yeah, mm-hmm. We're gonna have to make some tough decisions, but
3: I know we're gonna have at least 3 spots, maybe 4.
0: Okay,
3: we'll find out, and
0: exciting.
3: We'll start making some calls later tonight.
0: All right,
3: and then we'll talk about them all tomorrow night.
0: Perfect.
3: Okay, now we want to talk with some guests that you booked for the show.
0: Yes, I'm so excited to have the Rape Recovery Center back on the show. We chatted with them a few months ago, but now we're going to talk about their peer advocacy council. So we have two folks from the RRC here. Sunna James, hi.
8: Hello.
0: And you're the development coordinator.
8: Yes, development director.
0: Director, thank you. And Kiva Kalfite, hi.
12: Hello.
0: Hi. And you are the prevention coordinator.
12: Yes, I am.
0: Awesome. So tell me a little bit about what this peer advocacy council is.
12: Absolutely. So our Peer Advocacy Council, also known as PAC, is a free leadership and prevention initiative for local high school students. In this context, local meaning Salt Lake County high school students. So in this group, we learn about how to build healthy relationships, set boundaries, responding when violence occurs, and preventing violence from even happening in the first place. So trying to equip the teens in our communities with these skills to really make positive change in our communities.
0: Very cool. And tell me about what is maybe like the target audience of this? Obviously, I'm sure that you want every high schooler to be educated about these topics, about sexual health and sexual violence and building healthy relationships. But what would you say is if we're talking to high schoolers or parents of high schoolers, like if you're interested in this, you should apply to the PAC. How would you answer that question?
12: Yeah, I would say anyone who's really interested in being more involved in their community, right? So anyone that maybe knows someone that's experienced sexual violence or an abusive situation and is interested in learning how to navigate that, either for themselves or for people that they know, friends, families, loved ones.
0: Yeah definitely. And having led this group in previous years, have you seen any I don't know, not success stories necessarily, but how have you seen the participants change and learn and grow over time?
12: Yeah, so it's really wild to see how much more confident students are when it comes to having these conversations from when we start, which is the beginning of the fall semester, to when we end at the end of spring semester. The topics we talk about can feel overwhelming to some, right? Can be sensitive topics. And seeing how much more confident students become in having these conversations, in talking to their peers, is really promising and wonderful to see.
14: My understanding is this is something you do face-to-face. It's not everybody getting together on Zoom or watching a video. And it seems to me that for the target, these 9th, 10th, 11th, 12th graders, many probably super addicted to phones and screens, your work's cut out for you, but maybe you've got a head start by putting people in a room actually, live.
12: Absolutely. Yeah. We really want to encourage having these like positive third spaces for youth, right? And we have talked about kind of making it into a virtual option as well as in person for maybe folks that aren't able to travel to the location. But at this point, we really just want to prioritize those in-person
14: conversations. No, very good. I think that's a great approach. But I just wonder, with all the phone addiction and the ease of finding pornography everywhere, it seems like that's an added challenge for youth today. There's not always very good modeling. You know, movies are still with no means yes. It just seems like you have a large hill to climb.
12: Absolutely.
14: So
12: yeah.
14: Thank you.
12: Thank you.
0: Yeah. I'm also wondering, like, I mean, looking at your meeting schedule and some of the topics that you cover, like rape myths, gender and violence, identity and power, unhealthy versus healthy relationships, why people abuse. I think that, like, this topic is so much more, there's so much depth to it that people don't, you know, necessarily know. They might be like, well, I know what consent is, but do you really understand the nuances of it?
8: Right. And as it's really cool because a lot of, I think, the skill sets that these high schoolers are learning are transferable. So while our agency is focused on supporting survivors of sexual violence and reducing sexual violence from showing up in the community, these skills that students learn, they should be able to take anywhere they go, whatever their next step is, whether that's applying to colleges or applying to jobs. A lot of these skill sets will help there, too.
0: Very cool. And do you need any you know, background knowledge or any existing, I don't know, yeah, knowledge at all to be able to apply? Or can you just kind of go in blind?
12: Yeah, can absolutely go in with any level of knowledge, experience, anything along those lines. We just want to make sure that this information is as accessible as possible to our youth.
14: For the Rape Recovery Center, you guys have been around for ages. You've been on the show for a long time. Again, unfortunate that what you do is so needed, perhaps in Utah, maybe more than other states. But it seems to me you are moving, I would say, increasingly into this education side, which is, to me, more prevention than helping victims. So I wonder, how conscious has that been over the years, this sort of move towards education and outreach rather than just, you know, helping people, sadly, after?
12: Absolutely. Yeah. So we definitely have been taking more of a prevention approach recently because we just are seeing these rates of violence in our communities that are just so scary to see. Right. And we obviously want to be able to provide those resources and that support for folks that have experienced this. But we would also love to see those numbers just go down in general.
14: Can you give us some of the numbers? Last time I saw some numbers, you know, we weren't number one, but the Utah Way has us somewhat leading the pack in the number of women who get abused. Do you have any numbers?
12: Yeah. So we, in the past decade, have remained in the top 10 for most reported sexual assaults. Yeah, wow. I believe we were close to number 7, somewhere around there. So really, really high up.
15: This speaks to the need for sex education, which this peer advisory council becomes. And it's outside. It's a choice to participate and a privilege to participate and then have this conversation with peers.
0: Yeah, yeah. I'm just thinking back to like how lacking my high school sex education was. And, you know, this is definitely needed. So thank you for the work that you're doing. So in terms of the logistics and the details about the program, what is the commitment and what is the application like and when does it start?
12: Yeah, so this program starts on September 24th of this year, and it will take place from 4:30 p.m. to 6 p.m. twice a month on Thursdays. And to kind of express interest or fill out an application, students or parents can go to www.raperecoverycenter.org/PAC interest. That's PAC interest. And there's just a few short questions just asking about how to get in contact with these students, what grade they're in, what district, what school they're in. And yeah, from there, we just send information about our meeting times and offer opportunities for parents to learn more as well if they kind of want to check it out before committing their student to it. So, yeah.
0: Perfect. Thank you so much. If you have a high school student, if you know a high school student in Salt Lake County, check that out.
14: I mean, this is the kind of information that, you know, it's like a drop in a pond, right? These kids, I'll call them kids, can spread it then from there, which I think is fantastic. So thank you.
12: Thank you.
15: All right, check the show notes. We've got links there right now. Let's head over to Zoom. We've got Liz Pitts from the Utah LGBTQ Chamber of Commerce. Hey, Liz, how are you? Oh, you're muted, Liz. You got to unmute.
13: Unmute. Hey, Laura.
15: Nobody puts you on mute. Anyway, you're going to actually be at Day in the Park. Well, the Chamber is, with the Read Between the Bands program, giving away banned books. Tell us about that, because it's been happening all summer. You've raised money for it. You're finding the means with local booksellers to keep these banned books available in the community.
13: Yeah, thank you. I'm very excited to be participating in KRCL Day in the Park this Saturday. I will be there, not just the Chamber, but I will be there myself. Representatives from some of our bookstores, just really quickly. Yes, Read Between the Bands is a very exciting project, a Chamber project that was started just in June of this year. We decided to get together a bunch of our independent booksellers, our bookshops here locally, and as books are being pulled from all of the school library shelves, we decided let's just get all those books, encourage people to buy those books from local independent booksellers, do what you will with them, read them to your grandkids, do whatever you will with them, or give them back to us, donate money to the Read Between the Bands campaign, and we will give these books out in community for free until there are no more books being pulled off of the shelves of Utah libraries.
14: Oh, very amazing. So I'm looking at the list here. We're up to 37 books here in Utah. About 15% of them are Sarah J. Maas. She's a favorite to ban. The list is getting so big, I haven't even read all these books. But when you go through this list, do you see any patterns of what Utah tends to ban? Can we make any generalizations?
13: Other than award-winning books, for example?
14: Well, there is that, yes.
13: Right. As far as, you know, when you look at these books, these are books, many of which the themes and the plot and characters are queer and or Black people. There are books that have themes of sexual violence, school shootings. These are... unfortunately, things, as we were just talking in the last segment with the Rape Recovery Center, things that our youth, our high school aged youth, are grappling with and needing to learn about. And as far as themes go, many, many, many stories of queer individuals and people of color, specifically Black Americans, are being banned left and right.
14: And it seems to me, at least from the selections I've read, and I'm trying to read all of them, that the context is entirely missing. You know, there might be one sentence that somebody objects to, but, you know, a book like Looking for Alaska or What Girls Are Made Of are incredibly powerful and empowering. And yeah, some people have sex, but give me a break. People have sex.
15: That's a biological imperative, right?
14: Yeah, and it might be good to actually talk about it. But like you say, lots of books with gay characters, books with people of color, and so on. So thank you for this in terms of Day of the Park. Other outreach that all y'all are doing in terms of spreading books around, how far are all y'all going?
13: Yeah, we're very excited to. This is a statewide initiative.
14: Cool.
13: I do want to mention really quickly too. We do have a new bookshop who has joined the chamber and the program and or the project, and that is Ken Sanders.
15: Yay! Ken!
13: New books. So, along with the other five bookshops that hopefully I can list off here real quick, we will be after KRCL Day in the Park next month. We will be at Pride of Southern Utah in St. George. And then in October, we will be at the Ogden Pride event beginning of October.
15: Of
13: then we'll be doing some indoor events after that, but there aren't any scheduled quite yet. But if I can list off the other shops real quick, it's Crown Books.
15: Ooh.
13: Yay, Black woman-owned bookshop.
15: Mm-hmm.
13: There's Under the Umbrella and the Legendarium and Weller Bookworks. I mentioned Ken Sanders. and the King's English.
15: All right, we got the bases shops covered, I think, right? Okay, so yeah. Tomorrow, I believe, you'll be at the entrance to the International Peace Garden along with League of Women Voters and the book giveaway from, I believe, noon to 2.
13: So. Yeah, it will be noon to 2. Even though the day in the park goes till 5 o'clock, we will have approximately $2,000 worth of brand new books to give away.
15: Wow. Love that new book smell.
13: We will hopefully be giving them out for the first couple of hours of the event or until our inventory runs out.
15: All right. And if you take a book, please make sure you read it or you pass it on, right?
14: Yes, yes, yes, yes.
13: Do both. Yeah, do both. Read it and pass it on.
15: Where can folks find out more about the whole Read Between the Bands?
13: Yeah, thank you so much, Laura. UtahLGBTQChamber.org. It's the Read Between the Bands program, and you can go there to figure out. Like I said, we're going to keep going. We're going to keep doing this. This is a program.
14: Thank you very much. I would really encourage people to read some of these books. When you see the context for which some of these books are banned, it's just ludicrous.
15: Yeah.
14: And again, it's just good to read a book. So thank you so much.
15: There's a book club that is taking it as their reading list, right?
0: Yes. I mean, there's a handful around. But yeah, we chatted with...
15: Was it Books SL?
0: Book Talk.
15: Book Talk
0: SLC.
15: That's it. Book
0: talk. Talk spelled like T-A-L-K, not like Book Talk TikTok.
15: Talk of...
0: Yes.
15: Talk of the TikTok.
0: Anyways. But yes, they do these like crafting events where they read a banned book and then they discuss it while they do a little craft.
15: Ooh, I like that.
0: I think it's really fun.
15: There you go. Well, Liz, thanks so much. We got all the notes in the show post, and we'll see you at Day in the Park on Saturday.
14: Thank you.
13: See you Saturday.
15: Right.
13: Thank you.
0: Thank you.
15: Speaking of Day in the Park, it's time for Foursquare Manifesto Part 3.
16: 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International Peace Gardens, 3 p.m. Foursquare Tournament. KRCL's Day in the Park. We all know Foursquare, the ancient schoolyard game. However, it's a little different. None of that weak cherry bombing black magic BS. We're talking straight up blacktop schoolyard style Foursquare people. Hi-ya! Couple pillars to align us. The first pillar of Foursquare. Square is life and life is square, but life is not square. Pillar two. Thy square is played to play, not to win. Little asterisk here, we are playing slightly to win for this tournament, but we will hold the kind, inclusive culture that the Foursquare demands.
17: Nebra.
16: Pillar three, thy square is a gentle, personally game to be carried out with integrity, respect, and honor. Thou shalt applaud good play, act in service of the group, and conduct oneself with dignity when ye get out.
17: Gnarly.
16: Pillar 4. Thy square is a game of the people, by the people, for the people. All line calls and decisions are made, yes, democratically, rationally, by all parties involved until a majority decision is reached. If a decision cannot be made clearly, thou shalt duel it out. See the 10th commandment for the rule of the duel. Pillar 5. Thy square is a game of precision, not of power. Thou shalt never strike the ball above the equator, and any member of the game, at any time, may question excessive use of power if a player consistently is hitting the ball too hard.
17: Are you for real?
16: This, of course, is subjective, which may need to result in some conversation. Disagreeing healthily, we'll figure it out.
17: Oh,
16: you're gonna wanna be here. KRCL's Day in the Park tournament starts 3 p.m. International Peace Gardens. Be there or excuse the pun, B Square.
15: Oh my gosh. Yeah. You know, who's just saying that we're going to all work it out? And I'm like, is this going to be the Democratic convention?
14: Yeah.
15: I just don't think that's possible. Plus, yes. I promised to be arbitrary and capricious and awarding the trophies.
0: Yeah. I know.
15: I'm going to bling those out tomorrow night.
0: But the way that we're advertising this sounds hardcore. So,
14: are we going to lose Connor to like an ad agency?
0: Yeah,
14: with editing skills?
0: I know. Shout out to Lucas Madelich for his incredible voice.
15: Yes.
0: And Connor for his incredible sound effects.
15: Oh my gosh. Unplugged Wellness. They're leading the Foursquare tourney at Day in the Park. Sign up by 2 at the KRCL tent on set.

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1: JMJ.
0: What do we talk about on this show all the time? And of course, Run DMC at the end of the DJ song.
1: Yes.
0: Cuts.
1: Yeah.
0: Cuts.
1: That was.
0: I wonder what Fred Schneider thinks about.
1: Well, we were talking in between.
0: I like cuts.
1: We were talking in between that. On top of Fred, another hype man that you could hire.
0: Oh, for your date.
1: For your date. Think of Flavor Flav.
0: Now, if you hired Flavor Flav throughout the date, I wonder if you would get that same reaction.
1: What? Oh, the barbershop. What
0: whatever she said, whatever the quote was.
1: Excruciating.
0: Excruciating.
1: Which is a wild, like, come on.
0: Wait,
1: like,
0: if you had a hype man like Flavor, let's say the date's going awry. Mm-hmm. You know what I mean?
1: Not good. She's like, it's not going well.
0: Yeah, I don't know. And he's just helping you out.
1: You know what excruciating means? Extremely painful.
0: Oh.
1: Like someone's behind you twisting your arm or something.
0: Yeah!
1: Boy!
0: I mean.
1: Think of that. Oh, and we're talking like not current. We're not current Flavor Flav. We're talking like 88 Flavor Flav.
0: Oh yeah.
1: Or you know, Night of the Living Bassheads video Flavor Flav. That's what we're talking.
0: The date is not going well. You're like, let's check the time. Flav's like,
1: oh my god.
0: Yeah. Holds up the. Anyway.
1: That could be excruciating. I think it'd be fun.
0: Flav, what should we do? We're going down. 911. Oh.
1: Anyway. Yo, check this, G. Yeah, it'd be great. I think that would improve the date. And you know what? If she doesn't want to be there, you know what? Hey, beat it. Just like the mariachi man. Get out of here.
0: I mean, yeah. I agree 100%. If I hired a mariachi, honestly, you could just hang out with Flavor Flav and whatever. Who needs the date?
1: What is that?
0: Are you hearing stuff again?
1: I think it's a helicopter.
0: Helicopter?
1: That's definitely not a train. We're in a weird spot here.
0: A helicopter tonight?
1: Do you hear that?
0: Uh-oh.
1: It sounds like it's landing
0: outside. Out there?
1: Is that intern?
0: I think it's landing.
1: Is he out?
0: Intern shows up on a helicopter.
1: Get to
0: now?
1: The chopper. He's outside.
0: He's in what the
1: That was a helicopter. Look on the security camera. He's going to be wandering up here in a second, dressed as Evel Knievel.
0: Our intern is getting out of the helicopter. I'm watching it on the
1: He's
0: screen.
1: He's wearing a stupid cape. He's got that cape on. What? He's number one. He's almost an hour late. Shows up on a helicopter and he's dressed like freaking Evel Knievel.
0: All right. I don't want it. Can we lock the door?
1: Go jump.
0: I don't want him in here.
1: Go jump Squaw Peak. Get out of here.
0: Okay. We have a Locals Lonely tonight. I've been trying to get to Locals Lonely.
1: Sorry.
0: Intern is.
1: Interrupting.
0: Interrupting. We've got a real special Locals Lonely.
1: We do.
0: Because. This station that we are on is apparently doing a Locals Month.
1: Yes. They just did the show, but Ricky Show.
0: Little do people know that someone on this station has
1: El Capitan.
0: Tonight's Locals Lonely.
1: He does.
0: And I think we should get to it right now.
1: Let's do it.
0: Let's see if anyone out there will
1: name this tune.
0: Will recognize.
1: Yeah.
0: Tonight's Locals Lonely on Rotten Radio.

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We must be out of our minds. 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But we must believe in magic

0: But to be a useful person always seemed to me to be particularly hideous. 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
1: And good Thursday morning. Welcome to Rise and Shake with Kiki here at KRCL. It is a lovely morning so far. Obviously still dark, but felt good outside. So we're going to make it feel good inside the studio and inside your home and or car, if that's where you are right now. Kicking it off with the good, the classic, Led Zeppelin, Going to California.

0: and Arlo Parks with the song Heaven. Thanks for tuning in. Up ahead, we're going to get on some new Fen Lily. I also have a really good one from Tom Petty. It's coming up here.
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2: While the Rolling Stones' tour of the United States is over, they wound it up with a free concert at the Altamont Speedway for more than 300,000 people. There were four births, four deaths, and an awful lot of scuffles reported. We've received word that someone was stabbed to death in front of the stage by a member of the Hell's Angels. Nothing's confirmed on that. We were there, we didn't see it, but we did see a lot.
1: The Rolling Stones in Gimme Shelter for the return of KRCL's Music Meets Movies. 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
0: If you want to dig into a classic and some rock and roll history right there, Gimme Shelter is the way to go. And it does feel like the seasons are changing, especially when we start hearing Music Meets Movies promos firing up for the season September 10th. Just on Saturday, coming up on Saturday, which is, is that the day after tomorrow? KRCL's Day in the Park, back at the International Peace Gardens in Jordan Park. Summer is coming to a close, and join us for Day in the Park, and then join us for Music Meets Movies. We're glad that you're tuned in on the radio, but we want to hang out with you in real life, too. Tom Petty's and the Heartbreakers, I have that queued up for you. We'll also hear some brand new one from Danielle Ponder. But speaking of new, here's Fen Lily.

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1: Hi, Great Salt Lake. I'm from Salt Lake, and I remember throughout my childhood going there, going to Antelope Island to go hiking. 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I think the more we give to our water in Utah, the more we'll get back.
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0: That's from his new album called Frozen Charlotte. It's Jack White with Neighbors Blues on KRCL. Golden Smog before that, You Make It Easy, and Brittany Howard from her solo album called What Now, the title track, bringing us up to 11 o'clock. Thanks for tuning in. It's Middays on KRCL. I'm your host, Eugenie. Happy to be here with you this Thursday. Coming up, we're going to get one on from Taj Mahal and the Phantom Blues Band, back with a new record. It's so great to have a new album from Taj Mahal. The record's called Time. We'll get on a track from that. We'll also hear a new one from Baby Rose. It's on the way.
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0: It's right along the Jordan River, 1,000 South, 900 West, and you can find out all the details at krcl.org. But Day in the Park's going to be good, and we hope to see you out there. Let's get this one on from Baby Rose. It's KRCL.

0: No, Carlos Santana, that is. Everything's coming our way. Some Taj Mahal, the Phantom Blues Band. Always great to hear Taj with the song Life of Love. That's off of the new album called Time. Speaking of new album, Raylan Baxter has a new album that's coming out soon.
1: Hey, howdy, folks. 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
0: Singer-songwriter Raylan Baxter is out of Nashville, Tennessee. I think he lived in Utah for a little while. He's got a new record coming out in October called If I Were a Butterfly. Raylan Baxter in September is going to be in Torrey, Utah as part of Fort Desolation Fest, September 24th through the 26th. Here's the single from the album, Raylan Baxter with the song The Fool.

0: Drive Time on KRCL. That's Cat Power from the You Are Free record with the song Free, wrapping up that set of tunes. Vince Staples from his great record Crybaby that came out this year. Vince Staples, hip-hop artist, teaming up with a full band to record that new record. We heard White Flag from that release. The artist Kells with the song Gone. And Lettuce starting us off with The Love You Left Behind from their Mount Crushmore EP. The band Lettuce are in town tonight. KRCL presenting the show at the Commonwealth Room. Details at krcl.org. Fans of soul music, of course, don't miss tomorrow's show. Every Friday from 3 until 6 here on Drive Time, we have a Friday soul party. I've got a fun soul party planned for you tomorrow. Also tomorrow, expect rain in the forecast. Currently 90 in Salt Lake, but tomorrow 92 for a high with a 40% chance of rain. 70% chance on Saturday, 60% chance on Sunday with temperatures dropping into the low 80s. Don't let that keep you from coming on out to Day in the Park, though. We're having Day in the Park at the International Peace Gardens on Saturday, noon until 5 p.m. It is a free event, all ages event. 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Here's another cool thing that is coming up in September. Music Meets Movies is back after our summer break. 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

0: Rolling Stones' tour of the United States is over. They wound it up with a free concert at the Altamont Speedway for more than 300,000 people. There were four births, four deaths, and an awful lot of scuffles reported. We've received word that someone was stabbed to death in front of the stage by a member of the Hell's Angels. Nothing's confirmed on that. We were there, we didn't see it, but we did see a lot.
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from her Acid Tongue album, it's Jenny Lewis with The Next Messiah. Starting off the 5 o'clock hour, we heard The Panderers before that, the song Dig off of their Hot Shots Boy album. Jason Isbell and the 400 Units from the Metallica Blacklist doing that cover of Sad But True. And Sunvolt starting things off with Serenade Song from the new album Sound Signal Serenades. That record officially out tomorrow. Came out on vinyl, only release on Record Store Day back in April, but now officially out everywhere, or at least tomorrow will be. Here's Fat Produce covering an old Toot song. 5446 was my number right here on 90.9 FM. 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

0: That's the band Little Joy, going back 15 years or so now to their self-titled debut, the song Keep Me In Mind. King Tough before that with Invisible Ink from the new Moo album. Father John Misty did The Old Law. Levon and the Hawks in there, He Don't Love You and He'll Break Your Heart. Great version of that tune. We heard Bo Diddley. Version of Hit or Miss off of the Big Bad Bo album, and an instrumental from Fat Produce and their Soulful Days album, starting us off with a cover of Toots and the Maytals, 5446 Was My Number. Stick around for Margot Price covering a Dylan tune from her latest record, Days of Unrest. Also some Josh Rouse, some live Wilco, and a new one from Orville Peck's new Mule album up next on KRCL.
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0: Orville Peck has a new album on the way. It's his 4th studio album, a record coming out on September 18th. Lots of songs inspired by his past life, especially exploring themes of addiction, sobriety, and trying to just keep his head up. New record's called Mule, September 18th. It's got 2 singles out so far. Here's one of them. This is Too Little, Too Late on KRCL.